instructions on your plasma screen. Store your program on disk. And now, you move with the cursor. Up and down, left and right. Printing directly from the keyboard. 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

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More and more, you just can't reject it. And I'm the one that can relate to you, him, her, and your buddy. Cause everybody wants some money, ain't all, but you can't excuse it. The way I'm living, I got to use it.

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and matches flashing, the green light to go. Beatbox, drummer and a microphone, that's all we need to make the show flow. So rock your body, feel the flow, my matches flashing, the green light to go. Beatbox, drummer and a microphone, that's all we need to rock on the show. So rock your body, feel the flow, my matches flashing, the green light to go. Beatbox, drummer and a microphone, that's all we need to make the show flow. So rock your body, feel the flow, my matches flashing, the green light to go. Beatbox, drummer and a microphone,

the soul. Fuck on the soul, soul. Free life to go, go. Fuck on the soul, my ashes, we need to. Fuck on the soul. Fuck on the soul, soul. Free life to go, go.

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Feel the flow, my machine flashing, the green light to go. Beatbox, drummer and a microphone, that's all we need to rock on the show. So rock your body. Feel the flow, my machine flashing, the green light to go. Beatbox, drummer and a microphone, that's all we need to make the show flow. So rock your body. Feel the flow, my machine flashing, the green light to go. Beatbox, drummer and a microphone, that's all we need to rock on the show. Rock your body. Feel the flow, my machine flashing, the green light to go. Beatbox, drummer and a microphone, that's all we need to make the show flow. So rock your body. Feel the flow, my machine flashing, the green light to go. Beatbox, drummer and a microphone, that's all we need to rock on the show. Rock on the show, show. Green light to go, go. Rock on the show, my machines, we need to rock on the show. Rock on the show, show. Green light to go, go. Rock on the show, my machines, we need to rock on the show. Rock on the show. Green light to go. Rock on the show, my machines, we need to rock on the show. Rock on the show. Green light to go. Rock on the show, my machines, we need to rock on the show.

No one would have believed in the last years of the 19th century that human affairs were being watched from the timeless worlds of space. No one could have dreamed we were being scrutinized as someone with a microscope studies creatures that swarm and multiply in a drop of water. Few men even considered the possibility of life on other planets. And yet, across the gulf of space, minds immeasurably superior to ours regarded this Earth with envious eyes. And slowly and surely, they drew their plans against us.

Midnight on the 12th of August, a huge mass of luminous gas erupted from Mars and sped towards Earth. Across 200 million miles of void, invisibly hurtling towards us, came the first of the missiles that were to bring so much calamity to Earth. As I watched, there was another jet of gas. It was another missile, starting on its way.

That's how it was for the next 10 nights. A flare spurting out from Mars, bright green, drawing a green mist behind it, a beautiful but somehow disturbing sight. Ogilvy, the astronomer, assured me we were in no danger. He was convinced there could be no living thing on that remote, forbidding planet.

Then came the night the first missile approached Earth. It was thought to be an ordinary falling star, but next day there was a huge crater in the middle of the common, and Ogilvy came to examine what lay there. A cylinder, 30 yards across, glowing hot, and with faint sounds of movement coming from within. Suddenly the top began moving, rotating, unscrewing, and Ogilvy feared there was a man inside trying to escape. He rushed to the cylinder, but the intense heat stopped him before he could burn himself on the metal.

It seems totally incredible to me now that everyone spent that evening as though it were just like any other. From the railway station came the sound of shunting trains, ringing and rumbling, softened almost into melody by the distance. It all seemed so safe and tranquil.

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0: This is what Edith Piaf used to say. Use your faults, use your defects, then you're going to be a star.
1: Ladies and gentlemen, Miss Grace Jones. Jones, slave to the rhythm.

0: 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This is the Intergalactic Operator. Can I help you?
1: Yes. I'm trying to reach Flight Commander P.R. Johnson on Mars Flight 247.
0: Very well. Hold on, please. You're through.
1: Thank you, Operator.